0: Right now you are sleeping, and soon you'll be dead.
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0: God for what's happening right now. It might not be good, but thank God.
1: I do.
2: They wish and they wish and they wish and they wish and they wish on me. Yeah. I've been moving calm, don't start no trouble with me. 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
1: Yeah, that's right. Look, yeah, you got the right idea.
0: Bad things. It's a lot of bad things that they wish and they wish and they wish and they wish and they wish on me. Yeah.

0: make sure that Northside heat. And still, bad things. It's a lot of bad things that they wishing and wishing and wishing and wishing and wishing.
1: I brought toys for every single kid, so all the kids get toys.
0: Bad things. It's a lot.
1: I want you guys to go on a shopping spree on me. You guys can get whatever you want.
0: They wishing on me. Yeah.

0: to winning, I might decide for running for presidency of the United States. This is what a president is supposed to look like.
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Assalamu alaikum everyone, this is Harris J. Thank you very much for watching my video. 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The information is below. Assalamu alaikum.